at the world outside. We could be content for the rest of our lives.

In the winter of 1964 came this movie to Jamaica. The Skatalites took the music from the movie, put it to the ska, and came up with this sound. It's called Ba! Ba! Ba! Ba! Ba! The Guns of Navarone.

0: Bâtard. T'es pas sur la bonne fréquence.
1: Folks, we have a very special guest for you tonight. I'd like to introduce...

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1: Once upon a time I woke up there. Some sharp new bother on me. Once upon a time I woke up.

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Some shiny powder on me once upon a time I woke up. The jingle bells snuggle up to me.

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And kids are trying to say it all, writing graffiti on the wall, but it stops right there. And we're all in the know from one television show, but it stops right there. And take care of

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me now, hey. Shaka move me now, hey. And if you don't like what the big chief said, you just shaka move me now, hey.

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Stained with the greed and avarice of those who have thought only of their own profit.

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Think about the shit and I think it well. How can I mix my grip? And how should I make that nigga straight slip? 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Now I'm on another mission, wishing upon a star. Snoop Doggy Dog with the caviar. In the back of the limo, no demo, this is the real. Breaking niggas down like he had the Holyfield chill. To the next episode, I make money and I really don't love hoes. 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

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Why I'm so cool, I can go for a fight. Hipper than the Big Dipper. 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